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1: Hi, I'm Pam DeLancey, Democratic congressional nominee for Georgia's 10th District. 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

0: 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I'm Pam DeLancey, and I approve this message.
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0: 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I'm Pam DeLancey, and I approve this message.
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1: Rick Jackson is running for governor to make every one of our lives better.
2: 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I'm Rick Jackson. I've got this.
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0: 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I'm Pam DeLancey, and I approve this message.
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5: Educated alcoholic. I ran away from the projects for the first of five foster homes. I learned you can curse the darkness or find the light. I couldn't afford to go to college, but I learned how to work and built a business that employs thousands of Georgians and saves thousands of lives every year. I'm running for governor because politicians have failed to make our state more affordable, bring down health care costs, pass term limits, or make our public schools the envy of the nation. I'm an out

0: outsider, but I have worked with and tangled with politicians in both parties. I'm Rick Jackson. I've got this.
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0: Rick Jackson is running for governor to make every one of our lives better.
1: My dad abandoned us when I was 9 months old. Mom was a sixth grade educated alcoholic. I ran away from the projects for the first of 5 foster homes. I learned you can curse the darkness or find the light. I couldn't afford to go to college, but I learned how to work and built a business that employs thousands of Georgians and saves thousands of lives every year. I'm running for governor because politicians have failed to make our state more affordable, bring down healthcare costs, pass term limits, or make our public schools the envy of the nation. I'm an outsider, but I have worked with and tangled with politicians in both parties. I'm Rick Jackson. I've got this.
0: Paid for by Jackson for Governor, Inc.
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Friday night, Trish came by my crib. 4-4 hung by his rib, huffing with his eyes all big. What he told me just made me sick. Told me Flip got hit with two to his back and one to his hip. But see, I can tell he was about to flip. I'm like, Twizzy, hold on. 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
1: 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He deserves the praise today. 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

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I got plenty. Oh, that's plenty. 20 plus that 30. Ooh, yeah, count it 50s.

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Ooh, yeah, count it 50. I got plenty. Oh, that's plenty. 20 plus that 30. Ooh, yeah, count it 50.

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310 pounds, Gideon Dye! 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

0: Alright, good job. 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
1: Feeling good. Come on, guys. 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
0: Two more rounds. Now look at your challenger over there in the corner. That's a problem. You better not let him beat you. Jesus has given you strength to overcome your flesh.
1: Hallelujah.
0: So therefore you must destroy.
1: Destroy.
0: You got this.

0: Listen, Kenny. One more round. We didn't do all this training for nothing. Now listen. You got to be aware of the fighter who brings deception. He's not really wanting to fight. He's going to try to sweet talk you. But you got to know the scriptures. And you got to know what they're telling you. Put him in his place. Put him in his place because he's going to manifest. The manifestation is going to show.
1: I'm ready.
0: Here we go, Kenny. 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
1: The winner in the third round with a devastating knockout, the undisputed heavyweight champion of the world, the great, the awesome, the magnificent.

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1: Oh yeah, oh yeah, oh yeah, one, two.

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7: 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I ran away from the projects for the first of five foster homes. I learned you can curse the darkness or find the light. I couldn't afford to go to college, but I learned how to work and built a business that employs thousands of Georgians and saves thousands of lives every year. 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I'm an outsider, but I have worked with and tangled with politicians in both parties. I'm Rick Jackson. 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

0: This is Corey Hambrick with your weekly pour. Your comfort zone has an expiration date. Can I tell you something? Sometimes God will make where you are uncomfortable because you've gotten too comfortable staying there. And the truth is, some of us aren't stuck. We're settled. We've learned how to function in a place God only intended for us to pass through. Deuteronomy 1:6 says, "You have stayed long enough at this mountain." In other words, God told Israel, "You've been here long enough. It's time to move." And maybe that's your word this week. You've been overthinking long enough. You've been making excuses long enough. You've been waiting for everybody to understand you long enough. You've been talking about what you're going to do long enough. At some point, faith has to make a move. Because your next season won't always come looking for you, sometimes you've got to get up and get what God said belongs to you. So stop calling it waiting on God when God might actually be waiting on you. This week, make the call, submit the application, start the business, have the conversation, take the first step. You don't have to know how the whole journey is going to work out. You just can't stay at this mountain. So this week's declaration, say it with me, "I've been here long enough. I'm moving forward and I refuse to let comfort cost me my next season." If you want to receive this declaration in text, I want you to text POUR, P-O-U-R, to 55498. 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
4: 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I've got this.
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0: Rick Jackson is running for governor to make every one of our lives better.
1: My dad abandoned us when I was 9 months old. Mom was a sixth grade educated alcoholic. I ran away from the projects for the first of five foster homes. I learned you can curse the darkness or find the light. I couldn't afford to go to college, but I learned how to work and built a business that employs thousands of Georgians and saves thousands of lives every year. I'm running for governor because politicians have failed to make our state more affordable, bring down health care costs, pass term limits, or make our public schools the envy of the nation. I'm an outsider, but I have worked with and tangled with politicians in both parties. I'm Rick Jackson. I've got this.
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2: Rick Jackson is running for governor to make every one of our lives better.
3: My dad abandoned us when I was 9 months old. Mom was a sixth grade educated alcoholic. I ran away from the projects for the first of 5 foster homes. I learned you can curse the darkness or find the light. I couldn't afford to go to college, but I learned how to work and built a business that employs thousands of Georgians and saves thousands of lives every year. I'm running for governor because politicians have failed to make our state more affordable, bring down health care costs, pass term limits, or make our public schools the envy of the nation. I'm an outsider, but I have worked with and tangled with politicians in both parties. I'm Rick Jackson. I've got this.
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3: Hi, I'm Pam DeLancey, Democratic Congressional nominee for Georgia's 10th District. I'm a retired Army colonel, registered nurse, cancer survivor, and community leader. 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In Congress, I'll advocate for universal health care, better wages, and lower

0: food costs, putting people's needs before politics. Your vote counts. 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I'm Pam DeLancey, and I approve this message.
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1: Learn how to function in a place God only intended for us to pass through. Deuteronomy 1:6 says, "You have stayed long enough at this mountain." In other words, God told Israel, "You've been here long enough. It's time to move." And maybe that's your word this week. You've been overthinking long enough. You've been making it

0: excuses long enough. You've been waiting for everybody to understand you long enough. You've been talking about what you're going to do long enough. At some point, faith has to make a move. Because your next season won't always come looking for you, sometimes you've got to get up and get what God said belongs to you. So stop calling it waiting on God when God might actually be waiting on you. This week, make the call, submit the application, start the business, have the conversation, take the first step. You don't have to know how the whole journey is going to work out. You just can't stay at this mountain. So this week's declaration, say it with me, I've been here long enough. I'm moving forward and I refuse to let comfort cost me my next season. If you want to receive this declaration in text, I want you to text POUR, P-O-U-R, to 55498. 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

0: Hi, I'm Pam DeLancey, Democratic Congressional nominee for Georgia's 10th District. I'm a retired Army colonel, registered nurse, cancer survivor, and community leader. 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In Congress, I'll advocate for universal health care, better wages, and lower food costs, putting people's needs before politics. Your vote counts. Early voting begins October 13th. I'm Pam DeLancey, and I approve this message.
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2: Won't it do? 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

0: Hi, I'm Pam DeLancey, Democratic congressional nominee for Georgia's 10th District. I'm a retired Army colonel, registered nurse, cancer survivor, and community leader. 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Early voting begins October 13th. I'm Pam DeLancey, and I approve this message.
1: Paid by the committee to elect Pam DeLancey for Congress.
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0: Rick Jackson is running for governor to make every one of our lives better.
1: My dad abandoned us when I was 9 months old. Mom was a sixth grade educated alcoholic. I ran away from the projects for the first of five foster homes. I learned you can curse the darkness or find the light. I couldn't afford to go to college, but I learned how to work and built a business that employs thousands of Georgians and saves thousands of lives every year. I'm running for governor because politicians have failed to make our state more affordable, bring down health care costs, pass term limits, or make our public schools the envy of the nation. I'm an outsider, but I have worked with and tangled with politicians in both parties. I'm Rick Jackson. I've got this.
0: Paid for by Jackson for Governor, Inc.

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1: If you have an appetite that calls for a lot, then make your way to Raisley's at 265 Jonesboro Road in Jonesboro for the best food and spirits in town. 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

0: 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Early voting begins October 13th. I'm Pam DeLancey, and I approve this message.
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0: tables, munch on the Italian beef, gorge yourself on the magnificent Chicago hot dog. 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

0: market leader. 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Your vote counts. Early voting begins October 13th. I'm Pam DeLancey, and I approve this message.
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1: This is Corey Hambrick with your weekly pour. Your comfort zone has an expiration date. Can I tell you something? Sometimes God will make where you are uncomfortable because you've gotten too comfortable staying there. And the truth is, some of us aren't stuck. We're settled. We've learned how to function in a place God only intended for us to pass through. Deuteronomy 1:6 says, "You have stayed long enough at this mountain." In other words, God told Israel, "You've been here long enough. It's time to move." And maybe that's your word this week. You've been overthinking long enough. You've been making excuses long enough. You've been waiting for everybody to understand you long enough. You've been talking about what you're going to do long enough. At some point, faith has to make a move. Because your next season won't always come looking for you, sometimes you've got to get up and get what God said belongs to you. So stop calling it waiting on God when God might actually be waiting on you. This week, make the call, submit the application, start the business, have the conversation, take the first step. You don't have to know how the whole journey is going to work out. You just can't stay at this mountain. So this week's declaration, say it with me, "I've been here long enough. I'm moving forward and I refuse to let comfort cost me my next season." If you want to receive this declaration in text, I want you to text POUR, P-O-U-R, to 55498. 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
4: Great educated alcoholic. I ran away from the projects for the first of five foster homes. I learned you can curse the darkness or find the light. I couldn't afford to go to college, but I learned how to work and built a business that employs thousands of Georgians and saves thousands of lives every year. I'm running for governor because politicians have failed to make our state more affordable, bring down healthcare costs, pass term limits, or make our public schools the envy of the nation. I'm an outsider, but I have worked with and tangled with politicians in both parties. I'm Rick Jackson. I've got this.
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0: Hi, I'm Pam DeLancey, Democratic Congressional nominee for Georgia's 10th District. 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In Congress, I'll advocate for universal health care, better wages, and lower food costs, putting people's needs before politics. Your vote counts. Early voting begins October 13th. I'm Pam DeLancey, and I approve this message.
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8: 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I'm Pam DeLancey, and I approve this message.
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10: Your victory is waiting.

I'm the man from the big VA. Won't you come play around my way? And listen to what I gotta say. Don't you know I am the man? Rock shows here in Japan. Have people shaking my hand.

0: The King.
1: Function in a place God only intended for us to pass through. Deuteronomy 1:6 says, "You have stayed long enough at this mountain." In other words, God told Israel, "You've been here long enough, it's time to move." And maybe that's your word this week. You've been overthinking long enough. You've been making excuses long enough. You've been waiting for everybody to understand you long enough. You've been talking about what you're going to do long enough. At some point, faith has to make a move. Because your next season won't always come looking for you, sometimes you've got to get up and get what God said belongs to you. So stop calling it waiting on God when God might actually be waiting on you. This week, make the call, submit the application, start the business, have the conversation, take the first step. You don't have to know how the whole journey is going to work out. You just can't stay at this mountain. So this week's declaration, say it with me, "I've been here long enough. I'm moving forward and I refuse to let comfort cost me my next season." If you want to receive this declaration in text, I want you to text POUR, P-O-U-R, to 55498. 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
1: 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That's $30 per hour for up to 4 hours.
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5: Hi, I'm Pam DeLancey, Democratic Congressional nominee for Georgia's 10th District. I'm a retired Army colonel, registered nurse, cancer survivor, and community leader. Georgians are struggling with the rising cost of food, gas, housing, and health care. In Congress, I'll advocate for universal health care, better wages, and lower food costs, putting people's needs before politics. Your vote counts. Early voting begins October 13th. I'm Pam DeLancey, and I approve this message.
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